0: from a rock country group called Poco. 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
1: Tune in, we did on our second album called You Better Think Twice.

I'm going to send this song out to all the folks in D.C. It's from the New York Rock and Soul Review live LP. It's called People Got to Be Free.

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5: 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I'm your host, H.R. Gertner, and I'd like to let you know what we're going to listen to, and then we can all get to listening to it together. So here comes Lost Boys from Phoebe Bridgers.

H.R. Gertner here, your host of the Red Pony Music Hour. Just stopping by here in the midst of the show for a moment to let you know what you've been listening to. And you just heard Lovin' Me is Like Rolling a Big Old Rock. That was from River Shook. Before that, you heard Black Hall from Gata Morta. Before that, you heard Lost Boys from Phoebe Bridgers. Now here comes Dagon's Plunger from Guided by Voices.

0: 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Thanks for tuning in to the GOAT. Now I'm your host, H.R. Gertner, and I'd like to let you know what you've been listening to on the Red Pony Music Hour. And you just heard Level 5 from King Gizzard and the Lizard Wizard. Before that, it was Dagon's Plunger from Guided by Voices. And here comes Diamonds from Waylon Jennings.
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1: I was on the prowl for something good to do. Started up a rock band. Wouldn't you? Everybody needs his own space on the floor. Everybody needs something to be on guard for. I don't want this. I don't need this. I don't want this. I don't need this. I was on the TV. Maybe you saw me there. I was in my designer shades, nationwide, live on the air. This is what you wanted when you were a kid. Not everybody found the pocket, but you did. I don't want this. I don't need this. I don't want this. I don't need this. I'm not gonna keep this. I'm gonna throw it into the trash. I'm gonna find a sharp turn. You're not gonna hear me crash. I'm here on my own now. Only come out at night. Only call my new friends. Just trying to get straight. Everybody needs a peephole in the door. Everybody needs something to be on guard for. I don't want this. I don't need this.

H.R. Gertner here, your host of the Red Pony Music Hour on WGOT-LP Gainesville. 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It's 100.1 FM, low power to the people. Thanks for tuning in. I'd like to let you know what you've been listening to, and you just heard Wild Connection from Twisted Teens. Before that, it was Song for Lane Staley from the Mountain Goats. Before that, you heard Diamonds from Waylon Jennings. Now here comes Empath from Russian Circles.

You're tuned into the Red Pony Music Hour on WGOTLP Gainesville. And I'm your host, H.R. Gertner, and I'd like to let you know what you've been listening to on the GOAT, Gainesville's Community Radio. You just heard Martini Mi Fatso from Matt Berninger. Before that, it was Empath from Russian Circles, and here comes Eyelid from Deer Tick.

0: 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Thanks for tuning in. Now, I'm your host, H.R. Gertner, host of the Red Pony Music Hour, and I'd like to let you know what you've been listening to before I let you go. So we kicked off the final set of today's show with Eyelid from Deer Tick. Followed that with RV Envy from Geologist. After that, you heard Dawn of a New Man from Jim E. Brown. And then we closed the show with Saturday Sun from Sharp Pens. So thanks again for tuning in.
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5: Greetings and salutations, dear friends and family. Welcome to this week's Ocean of Moist Fluids. It's that liquid drum and bass show to get your juices flowing. I'm your host, DJ Thumpa Lee. And this week, we are paying tribute. Two drops of water have been returned to the ocean. Those two drops of water are Tim Curry and Dolly Parton. Both left us pretty much simultaneously at the ripe age of 80. And we're gonna kick off the show with something completely different. Going back to 1975, great Richard O'Brien song featuring Tim Curry on vocals. This is Sweet Transvestite.
6: Say something.
7: Say, do one of you guys know how to Madison?
6: Brad, please, let's get out of here.
7: For God's sake, keep a grip on yourself, Janet.
6: But it seems so unhealthy here.
7: It's just a party, Janet.
6: Well, I want to go.
7: Well, we can't go anywhere till I get to a phone.
6: Well, then ask the butler or someone.
7: Just a moment, Janet. We don't want to interfere with their celebrations.
6: This isn't the Junior Chamber of Commerce, Brad.
7: They're probably foreigners with ways different than our own. They may do some more folk dancing.
6: Look, I'm cold, I'm wet, and I'm just plain scared.
7: I'm here. There's nothing to worry about.
8: How'd you do, I? See you've met, my

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1: 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Could we use your phone? 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
0: 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And he's good for relieving my

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But maybe the rain is really to blame. So I'll remove the cause. But not the symptom.

Moist fluids. We started the show off with Sweet Transvestite by Richard O'Brien and Tim Curry, Jolene by Dolly Parton, and that was the Vengeance drum and bass version, Detached by Liquid Theory, and that last song was Hold You Again by Lynx, paying tribute to the late, great Tim Curry and Dolly Parton, whom we just lost. Next song on the deck is Against the Tide by Kiko, and this is the Dan Kingsley remix.

clue is. We just heard Against the Tide by Kiko, and that was the Dan Kingsley remix. Is It Over Now by Dikaz, and that was the Hurrah remix. And that last song was Melancholia by Marble Elephant. The local community radio stations that you are currently tuned into are 97.3 WHBW in Harpswell, Maine, 89.9 WERU in Blue Hill, Maine, 91.9 WDRT in Viroqua, Wisconsin, 96.1 KACR in Alameda, California, 91.1 WGDR in Plainfield, Vermont, 91.7 WGDH in Hardwick, Vermont, 91.5 WOOL in Bellows Falls, Vermont, 95.5 WKFH in Elwood City, Pennsylvania, and 100.1 WGOT in Gainesville, Florida. And a big shout out to all y'all tuned in somewhere, somehow, around Grants Pass, Oregon. And the next song we got lined up for you is Time by Neuron.

moist fluids. We just heard Time by Neuron, Sunset on Sunset by Filth. That last song was Soul Echoes by Encmargo. The next song we got for you is Better Days by Makoto, Gabriella Bongo, GVC, and Bloxburg.

Gabriel Obongo, PVC and Bloxburg. Icarus by Coben featuring Constance Penichik. That last song was Midnight Relay by Rid. The song directly behind me is Kind of Blue by Miles Davis and John Coltrane. And we'll continue on after your station's top of the hour formal formalities. So stay tuned for hour number two. And hey, thanks for listening.

0: 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My name's DJ Drew Love, and this Sunday at 10 o'clock-ish right after First Wave, I'm bringing you Ritual Radio, Gainesville's newest goth industrial synth-pop dark wave radio show. 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
4: 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Bringing it in where we left off the first hour with Kinda Blue by Miles Davis and John Coltrane. And we're gonna kick off the second hour with No Paradise by Filthy Phil Prevail and Friendship.

message in the sky. No answer in the light. Just a shift in the rhythm when the moment feels right.

Waste fluids. We started the second hour off with the continuation of Kind of Blue by Miles Davis and John Coltrane. 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Something in the Soul by Mystific and Talk Jungle. You by Vibe Chemistry. And that last song was Bad Like We by Danny Bird, Shapes and Doctor. The next song we got is All You Need by Imanu and A Girl Named Sue.

Moist fluids. We just heard All You Need by Imanu and A Girl Named Sue. Lead Dem by Friction and Ira. Blue by Billie Eilish, and that was the Vienka edit. And that last song was Got My Mind Made Up by Lensman. And the local community radio stations that you are currently tuned into are 97.3 WHPW in Harpswell, Maine, 89.9 WERU in Blue Hill, Maine, 91.9 WDRT in Verquah, Wisconsin, 96.1 KACR in Alameda, California, 91.1 WGDR in Plainfield, Vermont, 91.7 WGDH in Hardwick, Vermont, 91.5 in Bellows Falls, Vermont, 95.5 WKFH in Elwood City, Pennsylvania, and 100.1 WGOT in Gainesville, Florida. And a big shout out to all y'all who are tuned in, turned on, and dropped out around Grants Pass, Oregon. Hey, y'all. And thus brings us to this week's Dose of Jungle. And we got some brand new tracks lined up for you, and we're gonna kick it off with City Liquid by Blade.

waste. Fluids, getting our weekly dose of jungle into some straight solidified drum and bass. We just heard City Liquid by Blade, Revox by Hopsy and Justice, and that last song, Rewind by Eterno, Gino, and Nersha. And the next song on the deck is Composer by Bago.

dear friends. And thus concludes this week's Ocean of Moist Fluids. We just heard Composer by Bago, Lose You by Ewol, bringing it back in where we started the hour off with Mind of Blue by Miles Davis, John Coltrane. This show has been produced here in Lanxess, Germany.

0: for the Pacifica Radio Network. 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
1: 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And that's the number 4.
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Welcome to Dirty Laundry with Karen coming from KXCR, Florence. Thanks to Pacifica Radio Network. 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Thanks to Younger Brother for Dirty Laundry's music. And thank you to you, wherever you are, for hanging out and listening for an hour. And last week, we presented, because it was Christine and I, a protest show, and this is going to be the second half. Half the songs are songs that I picked, and half are hers. So it was interesting doing the research for the songs that I wanted to play, because there were so many of them that it was really hard to choose. Protesting is definitely on the minds of a lot of people, and I love how it comes out in music. It's very powerful. And so, speaking of a very powerful song, I'm going to start you with the first of our protest songs called Streets of Minneapolis. It's a new song by Bruce Springsteen, and Christine chose this one.

You heard Streets of Minneapolis from Bruce Springsteen. Fire on Your House from Trevor Hall. The Future from Leonard Cohen. It's the End of the World as We Know It from R.E.M. I'm Afraid of Americans from David Bowie. And Political World from Bob Dylan. And I just have to note one amazing line from Political World, where he says, "We live in a political world where mercy walks the plank." Amen, brother. Thanks to Christine for putting these together. And you've been listening to Dirty Laundry with Karen, coming from KXCR Florence. The next is a Christine song, Get Up and Stand Up, from Bob Marley and the Wailers. And the next after that will be from an indigenous group called Haluse Nation. They are fantastic. I love them. And this is extremely political. It's called Woodcarver. And this one deals with a woodcarver. This was actually true. They took the voices from a police scanner or something like that and put it into their music. So it is an extremely potent song. And here we go.

Says that an autopsy shows he was not facing the officer. Officer Ian Burke shot and killed John T. Williams in August. Williams' family tells our newspaper partner, the Seattle Times, he suffered 4 gunshot wounds on the right side of his body. The Seattle Police Department's Firearms Review Board completed a confidential inquiry Monday to determine if that shooting was justified, and that review has now been passed on to

0: police officer who shot and killed Native American woodcarver John T. Williams in August has turned in his gun and badge. Police sources tell Q13 Fox News the department's firearms review board reached a preliminary finding that Officer Ian Burke was not justified in opening fire that day. Amy Allen has more.
1: Hey! Hey! Hey! Somebody

0: crossing the street is visibly shaken by the shots. After the woman walks out of frame, we hear a female voice say something to the officer. It's garbled. It sounds like she's asking, "What did you do that for?" Officer Burke responds,
1: "Man, he had a knife and he wouldn't drop it."
2: Just kind of didn't seem right, you know. I understand that he got shot 4 times, and it just, to me, it seemed a little excessive.
3: One witness we spoke with said he never saw a knife, and that the victim was not acting in a threatening way.
4: He was murdered for a reason. This man was disabled. He was deaf in one ear.

0: harmless wood carvers.
1: He had problems, but you know what? There is no reason to take a gun or kill it in that way. There is no knife. I'm standing right there. I can see the dude. There's no knife.
2: Hey! Put the knife down! Put the knife down! Put the knife down!
3: Later, fellow officers talked to Burke out of the camera's view.
4: Hey, all right, you had it open. I asked you to come open the flat.
3: On the tape, Burke never tells fellow officers he was afraid and never says Williams was threatening anyone.
5: Strong community reaction tonight from those who argued all along.

I played you Get Up, Stand Up from Bob Marley and the Wailers. Woodcarver from Hallucination. From Vinnie James, a beautiful song, a quite old song called Hey Geronimo. From Simon and Garfunkel, the gorgeous, beautiful song America. Every time the part comes on where it says, and the moon rose over an open field.

Pacifica Radio Network, to all the affiliate stations that support Dirty Laundry, and thank you to Younger Brother for Dirty Laundry's music. I'm going to take you out with a Randy Newman song called God's Song, That's Why I Love Mankind. A very sarcastic song, but also a deeply powerful message. Thank you so much for coming and spending an hour, and I will be working on the next show to present to you next week. Have a great one, all of you.

plot, then why must any of the children die? So he asked the Lord, and the Lord said, man means nothing, he means less to me.

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The Buddhists and the Hindus joined on satellite TV. They picked their four greatest priests. 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And the Lord said,

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3: Greetings and salutations, dear friends and family. Welcome to this week's Ocean of Moist Fluids. It's that liquid drum and bass show to get your juices flowing. I'm your host, DJ Thumpa Lee. And this week, we are paying tribute. Two drops of water have been returned to the ocean. Those two drops of water are Tim Curry and Dolly Parton. Both left us pretty much simultaneously at the ripe age of 80. And we're gonna kick off the show with something completely different. Going back to 1975, great Richard O'Brien song featuring Tim Curry on vocals. This is Sweet Transvestite.
4: Say something.
5: Say, do any of you guys know how to Madison?
4: Brad, please, let's get out of here.
6: For God's sake, keep a grip on yourself, Janet.
4: But it seems so unhealthy here.
6: It's just a party, Janet.
4: Well, I want to go.
6: Well, we can't go anywhere till I get to a phone.
4: Well, then ask the butler or someone.
6: Just a moment, Janet. We don't want to interfere with their celebrations.
4: This isn't the Junior Chamber of Commerce, Brad.
6: They're probably foreigners with ways different than our own. They may do some more folk dancing.
4: Look, I'm cold, I'm wet, and I'm just plain scared.
6: I'm here. There's nothing to worry about.
7: How'd you do, I? See you've met, my

0: 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We could take in an old Steve Reeves movie.
1: I'm glad we caught you at home. Could we use your phone? We're both in a bit of a hurry.
2: Right.
1: We'll just say where we are, then go back to the car.
3: Pleasure to meet you, Dr. Fenton.
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moist fluids. We started the show off with Sweet Transvestite by Richard O'Brien and Tim Curry, Jolene by Dolly Parton, and that was the Vengeance drum and bass version, Detached by Liquid Theory, and that last song was Hold You Again by Lynx, paying tribute to the late, great Tim Curry and Dolly Parton, who we just lost. Next song on the deck is Against the Tide by Kiko, and this is the Dan Kingsley remix.

clue is. We just heard Against the Tide by Kiko, and that was the Dan Kingsley remix. Is It Over Now by Dikaz, and that was the Hurrah remix. And that last song was Melancholia by Marble Elephant. The local community radio stations that you are currently tuned into are 97.3 WHBW in Harpswell, Maine, 89.9 WERU in Blue Hill, Maine, 91.9 WDRT in Viroqua, Wisconsin, 96.1 KACR in Alameda, California, 91.1 WGDR in Plainfield, Vermont, 91.7 WGDH in Hardwick, Vermont, 91.5 WOOL in Bellows Falls, Vermont, 95.5 WKFH in Elwood City, Pennsylvania, and 100.1 WGOT in Gainesville, Florida. And a big shout out to all y'all tuned in somewhere, somehow, around Grants Pass, Oregon. And the next song we got lined up for you is Time by Neuron.

Moist fluids. We just heard Time by Neuron, Sunset on Sunset by Filth. That last song was Soul Echoes by Enkmargo. The next song we got for you is Better Days by Makoto, Gabriella Bongo, GVC, and Bloxburg.

waste fluids. We just heard Better Days by Makoto, Gabriel Obongo, PVC, and Bloxburg. Icarus by Cobent featuring Constance Pennychik. That last song was Midnight Relay by Rid. The song directly behind me is Kind of Blue by Miles Davis and John Coltrane. And we'll continue on after your station's top of the hour formal formalities. So stay tuned for hour number two. And hey, thanks for listening.

0: 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But suicide is a permanent solution to a temporary problem. 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
2: 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Bringing it in where we left off the first hour with Kinda Blue by Miles Davis and John Coltrane. And we're gonna kick off the second hour with No Paradise by Filthy Phil Prevail and Friendship.

No message in the sky. 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Just a shift in the rhythm when the moment feels right.

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Just a shift in the rhythm when the moment feels right.

fluids. We started the second hour off with the continuation of Kind of Blue by Miles Davis and John Coltrane. No Paradise by Filthy Phil, Prevail and Friendship. Something in the Soul by Mystific and Talk Jungle. You by Vibe Chemistry. And that last song was Bad Like We by Danny Bird, Shapes and Doctor. The next song we got is All You Need by Emanu and A Girl Named Sue.

London, Jonah.

Moist fluids. We just heard All You Need by Imanu and A Girl Named Sue. Lead Dem by Friction and Ira. Blue by Billie Eilish, and that was the Vienka edit. And that last song was Got My Mind Made Up by Lensman. And the local community radio stations that you are currently tuned into are 97.3 WHPW in Harpswell, Maine, 89.9 WERU in Blue Hill, Maine, 91.9 WDRT in Verquaw, Wisconsin, 96.1 KACR in Alameda, California, 91.1 WGDR in Plainfield, Vermont, 91.7 WGDH in Hardwick, Vermont, 91.5 in Bellows Falls, Vermont, 95.5 WKFH in Elwood City, Pennsylvania, and 100.1 WGOT in Gainesville, Florida. And a big shout out to all y'all who are tuned in, turned on, and dropped out around Grants Pass, Oregon. Hey, y'all. And thus brings us to this week's Dose of Jungle. And we got some brand new tracks lined up for you, and we're gonna kick it off with City Liquid by Blade.

Waste Fluids, getting our weekly dose of jungle into some straight solidified drum and bass. We just heard City Liquid by Blade, Revox by Hopsy and Justice, and that last song, Rewind by Turno, Gino, and Nersha. And the next song on the deck is Composer by Bago.

I'm not going to do that.

0: friends. And thus concludes this week's Ocean of Moist Fluids. We just heard Composer by Bago, Lose You by Ewol, bringing it back in where we started the hour off with Mind of Blue by Miles Davis, John Coltrane. This show has been produced here in Langsgears, Germany, for the Pacifica Radio Network. I'd like to thank you all for tuning in, turning on, and dropping out with me. 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And until next week, this is your DJ, Thumpa Lee, signing out.
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3: Frog is alive and well in the 21st century, but occasionally we need a rainbow.

The prog epic you just heard came from the band Cauldron from their 1967 album 50-Foot Hose. The 10-minute song was called Fantasy. That we are going to be listening to a prog rainbow with this episode, you would be correct. And this is the fifth time I've done these prog rainbows, in which I'm going to try to represent each decade with one wide variety of micro genres of progressive rock and jazz rock fusion, one per decade. So Cauldron opens up presenting the 60s, and this next one is very famous. It's called Awaken, and it's from the 1977 album Going for the One. Enjoy.

The blue hue representing the 1970s comes from, yes, Awaken was the name of that prog epic, all 15 minutes and 35 seconds of it, and it came from the 1977 album Going for the One. Okay, next up, we have to represent the 1980s. I've got a great, almost 20-minute epic from the 1981 album As Falls Wichita, So Falls Wichita Falls. We're going to hear the title song from Pat Metheny, Lyle Mays, and Nana Vasconcelos. Enjoy.

As falls Wichita, so falls Wichita Falls. From the album of the same name from 1981, that is one of my all-time favorite prog epics, coming from guitarist Pat Metheny, keyboard magician Lyle Mays, and percussionist extraordinaire and virtuoso Nana Vasconcelos. Wonderful stuff. That represents the 1980s. So we get into the 90s. The representative will come from the American band Echolin from their 1992 album Suffocating the Bloom. We're going to hear A Suite for Every Man, and we will break up this suite at the top of the hour for station identification. But enjoy 28 minutes and 15 seconds of Echolin.

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A Suite for Every Man. All 12 movements from Echo Lynn and their amazing 1992 album Suffocating the Bloom. And that is one of my favorite prog epics from the 90s. All 28 minutes and 15 seconds of it. Okay, well, I got time for a couple more. I guess we're not going to get to the 2020s with this episode, but here we go. 21 minutes, 45 seconds of Magma. That's always a good thing. From KA 2003, you're going to hear the third movement, KA 3. Enjoy.

From the 2003 comeback album, the band Magma came up with K.A. Kobaya Anterior, from which we just heard K.A. 3. And why I call that a comeback, because we really hadn't heard any studio albums from Magma for quite a while. There were some good live recordings of their music, but coming back with full force with one of the best albums of the noughties was pretty amazing. Okay, one more I'm going to squeeze in here from the mysterious Belgian artists known as Battle Stations. From the 2017 album Vixit, we're going to hear the ultimate song on the album, Vixit 3. Great blend of choral and post-rock and electronica. Enjoy Battle Stations.

The beautiful music of the Belgian artist Battle Stations from his 2017 masterpiece Vixit. We just heard the song Vixit 3, 14 minutes of it. That's going to complete the rainbow for this episode of Prague's Alive, my fifth Prague rainbow. I apologize we didn't have time for a representative from the 2020s, but we had a few long songs like the Echo Lynn one and

0: day by day, thought by thought, to make this world a better place.
1: Prague is Alive is produced in the studios at Mead Public Library in Sheboygan, Wisconsin. 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

Phones off the hook. No one knows where we are. It's a long time since I drank champagne. The ocean's blue.

0: Tom Waits from one of my very favorite Tom Waits albums, CDs. Mule Variations back to 1999 for that one on WGOT The Goat.
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Hello again, and welcome to another edition of Adagio with your host, Drew Darling. It's an hour-long program we do each week at this time, a program of slowed-down music intended to reach right in and grab you. Music of a visceral nature, you might say, where the silence between the notes is as important as the notes themselves.

In the background, we are hearing the Hungarian singer, composer, and actress Marta Sebestyén singing Szerelem, Szerelem, that you may recognize from Gabriel Yared's soundtrack to The English Patient.

So how's everyone doing? Making the most of these days in the peak of summer, in spite of the madness? Here in Maine, the apples outside my window are beginning to redden on their branches, and the crickets can be heard chorusing day and night now. It even smells like August where I live, with the scent of drying vegetation in the air,

Queued up next is an artist you might like, singing songs of high summer. Emiliana Torini is a singer and composer from that hotbed of contemporary culture over in Iceland. She sings in that emotionally cool Scandinavian style, but still she has an intriguing sound going. See what you think.

0: Thank you.
1: That was a set of three pieces by Icelandic singer Emiliana Torini. We heard Sunny Road, Fisherman's Woman, and that last one, Bleeder, she recorded live with the group Colorist Orchestra. And here's another live recording captured not far from there in Copenhagen by the Danish singer and pianist Agnes Obel.

That is an audience in Copenhagen applauding one of their own, the Danish singer and pianist Agnes Obel. And if you're just joining us, you are listening to Adagio with your host, Drew Darling, a one-hour program that comes to you each week at this time with music of a slowed-down, visceral nature.

It comes from the pen of Vincenzo Bellini and his lyricist, the Italian poet and literary scholar Felice Romani. It's a story of jealousy and suspicion, of wrongful accusation, and a painful illustration of how one can surely die from a broken heart. It's called La Somnambula.

In a remote Swiss village, the excitement is building as a beautiful young couple named Amina and Elvino is about to be married. And early on, we see Elvino give Amina a ring that was his mother's wedding ring, and all is in readiness for the big event. However, that evening, with the music turning ominous, a mysterious individual who turns out to be a count rides into the village square and asks directions to the castle that belonged to his father. But because it's too far to reach before dark, he is advised to stay in the village inn. Furthermore, a phantom wanders the area at night, making it unsafe to be outside after dark. When the count sees Amina, he is drawn to her and makes clear his attraction to her, and then he takes a room at the inn. Well, this puts our man Elvino on his back foot, and as he is the jealous type, jealous even of the breezes that caress Amina's skin and tousle her hair, he is now quite upset. While the count is in his room that night, much to his surprise and delight, who should come knocking but Amina. Amina in night clothes. And the thing is, she's sound asleep. Searching for Elvino and singing of her love for him, the count realizes she is the village phantom and is this close to guiding her gently into his bed, but at the last minute takes pity on her simplicity and beds her down in all innocence on his couch.

0: But soon he hears the sound of the villagers approaching, hot on the trail of this phantom of theirs, and wanting to avoid any misunderstanding, he escapes the scene through a window. But when Elvino and the villagers enter the Duke's rooms and discover Amina asleep on his couch, they rush to condemn her. Amina awakes with no idea how she got there and proclaims her innocence, but no one believes her, Elvino least of all, and he calls off the wedding, leaving Amina completely confused and devastated. In Act 2, the next morning, even though Count Rodolfo attests to her innocence and grief-stricken Amina pleads with Elvino to believe her, he refuses to have anything to do with her and takes back his ring, leaving Amina slowly sinking into despair and grief so extreme, her condition is surely fatal. Elvino then decides to marry someone else, and as they enter the church, Rodolfo arrives, again insisting upon Amina's innocence, explaining to them she is a somnambulist, a sleepwalker. But the villagers have never heard of such a thing and are resolute in their condemnation of her. Outside the church, where Elvino is about to be married, exhausted in her abyss of heartache and confusion, Amina drops in her tracks and falls asleep. Inside the church, with the ceremony just getting underway, screams are suddenly heard outside. When everyone rushes to see what is wrong, they see Amina sleepwalking high atop a rickety old mill bridge. Count Rodolfo calls for silence, fearing if she were to awaken suddenly, she could fall to her death. And this brings us to one of Amina's arias, O se una volta sola, which in translation says, oh, if only I could see him again, before he takes someone else to the altar as his bride. But vain hope. The bells are already ringing. He is on his way to the church. I have lost him, though I have done nothing wrong. O God, she sings, ignore my tears. I forgive Elvino. May his joy be as great as my unhappiness. And this is the last prayer from a dying heart.
1: Let's hear it here in full, Amina's aria, A se una volta sola, from Vincenzo Bellini's La Somnambula by René Fleming with the St. Luke's Orchestra.

and in her grief she just now realizes Elvino has taken back her wedding ring, which flows into her aria, Ah, non credea merarti, which in translation goes, He has taken back my wedding ring, but he can never take back the image of him I hold in my heart. It is engraved here in my breast. And to a flower she has been clutching, she sings, You flower, sweet token of my undying love, I have not lost you either. I kiss you again, but I see you too have withered. I had not thought I would see you, dear flower, perish so soon. You faded like my love that lasted but a single day. If only my tears could refresh your strength, but these tears of mine can never bring back Elvino's love.

Okay, one final note before we play the next of Amina's final arias. La Somnambula is one of the crowning glories of a type of opera known as bel canto. As you know, in earlier times, it was thought dishonorable for women to appear on stage, and their parts were performed by boys. Slowly that changed, but still the roles given to women were generally mad scenes or ones depicting women in overly dramatic roles. But three Italian operatic composers, Rossini, Donizetti, and Vincenzo Bellini, not only wrote excellent roles for women, they composed their parts so that instead of the singers being led by the conductor and following his tempo, bel canto singers were given full rein to draw out and embellish their phrasing as they wanted. And you will hear this in this recording by Renee Fleming. Fleming does not accompany the orchestra. The orchestra accompanies her. She calls the timing and is completely in charge of her embellishments known as coloratura.

So then, here is Amina's next aria, sung high atop the precipice, A non credea mirarti.

Elvino, witnessing all this and filled with remorse, climbs to the other side of the bridge and wakes her once she reaches safety. He apologizes profusely. All is forgiven. The villagers rejoice and sing of their happiness and lead the couple to the church where the wedding that almost got underway with the wrong woman will now be with Amina. And, of course, everyone lives happily ever after. Let's hear Cecilia Bartoli sing the last of Amina's arias that closes out La Somnambula, A Non Giungi.

And if you like this sort of thing, come back to us next week at this time, where with 5 or 6 days to think about it, I'll come up with something else you might like. Or, hopefully, something you really like, as that's the simple one-line mission statement of Adagio, music that moves you.

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we're going to pick a little bit of bluegrass and talk a little bit of country music right here on this program. We've got some brand new releases that we're going to be playing for you, a new album by Kenny and Amanda Smith, and a whole lot more. We're going to begin about 2008 with an album called Newgrass and the group Three Fox Drive and the song An Eye for an Eye. It's all right here on the Big Al and Sandy Radio Show. Let's roll, everybody.

Ashley Graham and Appalachian Highway and her latest single on Pinecastle Records called Pinewood Prison. Then we had Appalachian Smoker right behind her with their new song, Mountain Mover. And we started everything off with Three Fox Drive, An Eye for an Eye. We lost two bluegrass legends this past week. One, Alan Mills of the group Lost and Found, and Pat Enright of the Nashville Bluegrass Band. We'll talk about both of them and tell you just a little bit about them and play a couple songs from the bands that they played in. But they were certainly true legends. They died hours apart. Christy Cox has a brand new single. It just released on Billy Blue Records, and it's called No Regrets. So let's listen to Miss Kathy Cox here on the Big Al and Sandy Radio Show.

There is Ashby Frank, and that is from his new album, Run This Town, and the song called Traveler's Prayer. And then we had Broen Keith Hines and one of her newer songs from her new album, and the song Johnny Ray, and then Ashley Graham and Pinewood Prison right here on the Big Al and Sandy Radio Show. Well, I'd mentioned we'd lost two bluegrass legends, true legends,

1976, Pat Enright formed a San Francisco group called Phantoms of the Opera. And in 1979, he joined Tasty Licks, a band that included Jack Tottle and Bela Fleck. In 1983, he formed a Nashville band called the Dreadful Snakes. And in 1984, he was the founding member of the Nashville Bluegrass Band, playing guitar and singing lead vocals. In the year 2000, he appeared in the movie Oh Brother, Where Art Thou? And sang on the soundtrack album, and he was one of the Soggy Bottom Boys, and he passed away this past week. We're going to go to an album that they released in 1979, the band Tasty Licks. It had Bela Fleck on it, Pat Enright, Mark Schatz, and Jack Tottle. Here is a great little song that's called Blue Days and Black Nights, and prayers for his family. And of course, bluegrass has lost another great legend. Here is Pat Enright and Tasty Licks.

That was Benson, and that is from their album that is called Pick Your Poison, and the Beatles tune called I'll Follow the Sun here on the Big Al and Sandy Radio Show. And then we talked a little bit about Pat Enright and played Blue Days and Black Nights from the group that he was with in 1979 called Tasty Licks. We'll be talking about Alan Mills of the Lost and Found coming up, and a little bit of country music for you as well. Rhonda Vincent, Queen of Bluegrass, Grand Old Opry star, has a brand new single out, and it's called It's a Possibility. And she's featuring Dan Tominski on this as a duet. So let's take a listen to Rhonda Vincent and Dan Tominski. Once again, a brand new song, It's a Possibility.

Kenny and Amanda Smith, and that is from their new album. It's called The Whole World Round, and that is the title track of it, The Whole World Round, right here on the Big Al and Sandy Radio Show. A little bit of Junior Sisk and his song, A Brand New Whippoorwill, and then Rhonda Vincent with her brand new single called It's a Possibility. How many of you may or have heard of Spade Cooley? He was a great fiddle player and a great singer as well. Back in 1961, August of 1961, he was convicted of first-degree murder by a jury. Spade Cooley had suspected his second wife, Ella Mae Cooley, of repeatedly being unfaithful, and she had an affair with Roy Rogers, and he murdered her at their home in front of their 14-year-old daughter. It was said that after he had beaten her to death, he crushed a light cigarette against her skin to see whether or not that she was dead. Cooley had scored over six top 10 country hits in the 1940s. Let's go back to the year of 1945. That's when this song was originally released, and the song is You Can't Break My Heart. So let's take a listen to convicted fiddle player Spade Cooley here on the Big Al and Sandy Radio Show.

Lonesome River Band, their latest single, Walking Back to Bluefield. Then Miss Amanda Cook with a brand new single out, and it is called Down in the Quarter. A little bit of Marty Fowley, Song of the Holler, and Wilson Banjo Company, their latest single on Pine Castle, Burn Down the Fields. We've got more coming up right here on the Big Al and Sandy Radio Show.

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1: Tapeworm, we need money at the goat.
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1: Well, there's electricity. 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
2: Wow, that's expensive.
1: Then we have tower rent. 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
2: Wow, that adds up.
1: We have to pay for these shows we get, like Democracy Now! And First Wave. Basically, all the shows that are not local, we have to pay almost $1,000 a year.
2: Oh, that's worth it, though.
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1: That's right. Send us a check, 433 South Main, Gainesville, 32601, or give Tapeworm some money and he'll give it to me.
2: Yeah.
1: Right? You won't keep it,
2: yeah.
1: Right?
2: Oh, yeah.

Welcome back, everybody. I'm Big Al, and this is the Big Al and Sandy Radio Show. If you want to know more about us, all you have to do is go to my website, BigAlWeekly.com, or our Facebook page, the Big Al and Sandy Radio Show. We got a brand new single that we're going to start with in this hour, plus we got some more country music, and we'll take a look at Alan Mills. He was another legend that passed away this week. And he was one of the founding members of the group Lost and Found, so we're going to be talking about him. Michael Pruitt just came out with a brand new single, and it's called East Kentucky Two Lane. So let's get started right here on the Big Al and Sandy Radio Show.

That is another bluegrass single, and from Buddy Melton. That is a brand new single, Some Other Small Town. Then we heard Appalachian Roadshow from their latest album, Me Against the Mountain. Gina Britt has the album out. It's pretty much brand new. It's called Streets, Rivers, Dreams, and Heartaches. And here is a song called Dear Departed, and Jason Carter is going to take the lead on this song right here on the Big Al and Sandy Radio Show.

There's Carly Greer. That's her latest single called Being Poor. So one of the greatest voices of country music, of course, was killed in a plane crash in 1963, Patsy Cline. I ended up interviewing her husband before he passed away, and that interview is on my YouTube channel. And if you want to go to YouTube and type in Big Al Weekly and Patsy Cline, then you'll be able to find my channel. But anyway, on August the 21st, 1961, Patsy Cline recorded her version of the Willie Nelson song Crazy. It was during sessions at Bradley Film and Recording Studio there in Nashville, and Patsy Cline's husband, Charlie, had first heard the song on the jukebox at Tootsie's Orchid Lounge there in Nashville and later played it to his wife, who absolutely hated the song because Willie Nelson's demo spoke the lyrics ahead of and behind the beat. But her manager or her producer, Owen Bradley, arranged it in a ballad form which she recorded it. Now, this is the only song that Patsy ever went into and recorded on track because she had had a car wreck previously and had messed her back up. And there was a note in this song that she couldn't get. So she came in the studio with nobody there. They'd already made the track. But this was the first and only song that she would track with her vocal. So let's go back to that great song called Crazy. And I'm sure she ended up loving it after all the royalties pulled in. But here is Crazy and here is Miss Patsy Cline.

And that was a great instrumental called Cecil Blue, and that was by Frank Evans. And then we had Red Camel Collective and their song Walk Out in the Rain. A little bit of Retro 78, Tall Dark Stranger, and Sister Sadie, the song Can't Let Go of Your Love, here on the Big Alan Sandy Radio Show. Alan Mills, one of the great legends. He founded Lost and Found. He passed away this past week, and I just want to talk a little bit about him. He was a good friend. He was really a great person. He was actually from Ferrum, Virginia, and he formed in 1973 Lost and Found. The original members was Alan Mills on the bass and lead vocals, Gene Parker on the banjo, Roger Handy on the guitar, and Dempsey Young on the mandolin. They began recording in 1976 on the Outlet label. Then they were signed to Rebel Records in 1980. Now, on the name Lost and Found, this is what Alan said. He said, at the time we started this band, all of us were lost in other bands, but we found each other through a mutual love for bluegrass music. So bass player and band leader Alan Mills previously worked with the Easter Brothers and a country group called T-Birds. And as a songwriter, he's best known for the classic song Love of the Mountains, which has become a bluegrass standard. Dempsey Young and Alan Mills formed the core of the group and preserved its sound. Other band members have included over the years Ronnie Bowman, Barry Bear, Shane Bartley, Greg Gluck, Jody King, Linwood Lunsford, John Lewis, Scotty Sparks, Ben Green, and Steve Wilson, and a few others. We're going to go back to their classic bluegrass album. This song here was written by Bill Emerson, and it's called Harvest Time. And on this track is, of course, Alan Mills, Bubba Chandler, Dempsey Young, Gene Parker, Steve Wilson, and Roger Handy. So we pray for Alan's family, and he was one of the greatest people in the world and a great singer and bass player. Here is the group Lost and Found, and here is their classic song called Harvest Time.

Dark Shadow recording artist, the Sullivan Sisters, Devil's Got a Hold on You. And then we heard from Marty Falley and his latest album, Song of the Holler, and the song, The Highway's Empty Gospel. And then we had a little bit of Downriver Collective, The Devil in Me, Laura Lee Jones, Son Can't Stop the Rain. And of course, we started that set off there about with Lost and Found, about Alan Mills passing away in the song called Harvest Time. We got time to get one more in here. Let's get Lou Reed in here. And here is a little song that he recorded, that Jerry Reed wrote and recorded and made pretty famous, called Amos Moses. Here is Lou Reed.

There's Lou Reed and Amos Moses. And you know what? That's all the time that we have here on the Big Allen's Handy Radio Show. I certainly appreciate all of your support. And we certainly wish each and every one of you a great weekend, a great week, and a great life. Friends, take care. God bless you. The day is there. All you have to do is make it. It is certainly your choice. And, of course, we'll catch you next time right here on the Big Allen's Handy Radio Show.

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1: Tapeworm, we need money at the goat.
2: What do you need money for?
1: Well, there's electricity. That's about $225 a month.
2: Wow, that's expensive.
1: Then we have tower rent. That's about $300 a month.
2: Wow, that adds up.
1: We have to pay for these shows we get, like Democracy Now! And First Wave. Basically, all the shows that are not local, we have to pay almost $1,000 a year.
2: Oh, that's worth it, though.
1: And then we have to pay ASCAP and BMI and CSAC so we have permission to play their music.
2: So please support the GOAT.
1: That's right. Send us a check, 433 South Main, Gainesville, 32601, or give Tapeworm some money and he'll give it to me.
2: Yeah.
1: Right? You won't keep it,
2: yeah.
1: Right?
2: Oh, yeah.
3: All right. Welcome back to Out of the Woods. Both There has another new single out we're going to play for you right now. Here's Waited Too Soon on Out of the Woods.

That's Meisner and Smith for you here on Out of the Woods from their new one called All Is Song and One Day. Got a nice email from them today, and I realized at the bottom he mentions that I've been saying his name wrong all these years. And I've been playing them for years and years, too. Great stuff there. Meisner and Smith. A brand new single in there from Fish called Evolve. We're from John Mook in there from his Flying Away CD and Shake, Shake, and At the Top. A brand new single from our buddy Both There and one called Waited Too Soon. All right, we're going to get our final break out of the way, so let's do that. We'll be right back after this.

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1: All right, welcome back to Out of the Woods. We're going to wrap up the show with a couple of longer sets. Going to kick off this set with Tyler and the Train Robbers from their new one, Hum of the Road. This is Next Long Haul.

Nutana from their self-titled release. That was He's a Man for you here on Out of the Woods. We also heard from Lost Dog Street Band from their latest Survived in Hubbardsville Store. Lost Planet Airmen in there from Back from the Ozone. We had Back to Tennessee. Armchair Boogie from Hard Times and Deadlines with Low Down Time. And at the top there, Tyler and the Train Robbers from Hum of the Road and Next Long Haul. All right, one more big set here and we'll wrap up the week. We've got Heather Little for you right now. This is from her latest called Bye Now and Five Deer County on Out of the Woods.

And we've got Steve Howell and the Mighty Men taking us out this week here on Out of the Woods. From the new one, 99 and a half won't do. This is, of course, Apache. You've heard it. And before this, we had Bella White from Among Other Things and The Way I Ought to Go. Trampled by Turtles in there from Alpenglow. And one called Starting Over. Rachel Byman did one called Old Songs Never Die from her latest Common Nation of Sorrow. And at the top, brand new from Heather Little from her CD By Now and Five Deer Country. All right, folks, got to fly on out of here. Be safe out there. Be good to your neighbor. And stay out of the woods.

0: This is folk singer Michael Jonathan on Wood Songs. 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
4: Yeah.
3: Right? You won't keep it, right?
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6: 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All right, let's get you into the music. Here we go.

Please. I'm losing my mind. Help me now, before it's too late. Try to bring me back. Everything's spinning. My eyes are tired. I'm losing my way.

0: You just go to WGOT.org. You can find plenty of ways to donate to us. We need your help, always. Thank you. This was what you heard in that first set. Caravan did Hello, Hello. Pink Floyd with See Emily Play. Soft Machine did Dada Was Here. Kevin Ayers with We Did It Again. Pretty Things did SF Sorrow Is Born. And John's Children with Smashed Blocked. Some nice early psychedelia there. Sure hope you're enjoying the show so far.
1: It's not animal, vegetable, or mineral. It's made of sometimes find them. Oh, you might say.

The crooked faces of clocks appear and die in nightmare dreams, while juggling music surrounds us both and turns our thoughts to screams.

But the glowworm light of creativeness moves out into the rain, and adjusted dies and disappears. It's sent

0: Please go to WGOT.org. You can find plenty of ways to donate to us. We need your help, always. Thank you. I'm Bill.
1: Perry, and this is what you heard in that second set.
0: Lots of great English psychedelia. Tomorrow, which featured Steve Howell, who later became a member of Yes, did Revolution. The Attack with Mr. Pinodmi's Dilemma. The Trogs, who famously did Wild Thing, did a song called When Will the Rain Come? The Move, who later warped into Electric Light Orchestra. Three of the members went on to be in Electric Light Orchestra. Bev Bevins, Jeff Lynn, and Roy Wood were all members of The Move. They did a Here We Go Around the Lemon Tree. Gordon Jackson did A Day at the Cottage. Small Faces did Long Goes and Worlds Apart. The In Crowd with Blow Up. Donovan did Three Kingfishers. Kaleidoscope, the British Kaleidoscope, not the American Kaleidoscope that had David Lindley, the British one. And they did Further Reflections in the Room of Percussion and closed that set with the Zombies doing Hung Up on a Dream.

0: ready for the story? You ready for
1: yes.
0: the story? Do you want to hear the story?
1: Yes.
0: What's it called?
1: Magic Shoes.
0: Magic Shoes.

0: many years ago, this was hundreds of years ago, hundreds of years. There was an old shoemaker called Mark.
1: Mark?
0: Mark. A very strange thing happened one day when he was making some shoes. He just finished a pair of shoes, and they began to talk to him. That's right, they talked to him. What did they say?

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1: Procol Harum did Surtees Outside the Gates of. Barclay James Harvest with Pools of Blue. Focus 3 did 10,000 Years Behind My Mind. Icarus with The Devil Rides Out. Our Plastic Dream did A Little Bit of Shangri-La. Fire with Tell You a Story, and closed with Traffic doing Paper Sun. This week is full of some great British psychedelia, and now we're going to have some from the Moody Blues.

cold-hearted orb that rules the night removes the colors from our sight. Red is gray and yellow white, but we decide which is right and which is an illusion. Pinprick holes in a colorless sky let insipid figures of light pass by. The mighty light of 10,000 suns challenges infinity and is soon gone. Nighttime to some, a brief interlude. To others, the fear of solitude. Brave Helios, wake up your steeds. 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
0: Good night. 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

0: Nomo outro and goddess invocation om riff. All right, sure hope you enjoyed the show this week. As always, I enjoy making them for you. Until next week, please have a great week. I love you all. Take care. Bye.
1: What's up, Gainesville? My name's DJ Drew Love, and this Sunday at 10 o'clock, ish right after First Wave, I'm bringing you Ritual Radio, Gainesville's newest goth industrial, synth pop, dark wave radio show. 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

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Thanks for tuning in. I'm your host, H.R. Gertner, and I'd like to let you know what we're going to listen to before we all get to listening to it. So here comes Cigar from Lamb Chop.

Johnny O'Clock was a detective, and I was an audience of one. Nothing smells better than the air before it rains, and it rains like hell. And who talks trash like that? Tell me what is wrong with apples, and I'll

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And there's a park that I look out on, and every day you show up to sit, you crack a book

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Now, I'm your host, HR Gertner, like I said, and I'd like to let you know what you've been listening to. So you just heard Aquamarine from John Vanderslice. Before that, it was Whom Gods Destroy from Shannon Lay. Before that, you heard Back from the Grind from Devin Church, Clovis from Charlie Crockett, and Cigar from Lamb Chop. Now here comes the Alalas with Vini de Gamma.

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Gertner here, your host of the Morning Wave on WGOT LP Gainesville. That's the GOAT, Gainesville's community radio. Thanks for tuning in. I'd like to let you know what you've been listening to on your community radio station. It's the GOAT. You just heard Heavy Eyes from Houndmouth. Before that, you heard We Always Knew They Were Lying from Ditch Girls. Before that, it was Cap in Hand from Eels and Vinny DeGama from Alalaz. Now here comes Robin Hitchcock with Wasted.

0: 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Thanks for thinking about it. Thanks for checking it out. Back to the moment at hand, I'd like to let you know what you've been listening to before I let you go. We kicked off the final set of today's show with Wasted from Robin Hitchcock. Followed that with I'm Gone from the DeLons. Then you heard Rent Money from Pokey Lafarge, Knocked Down by Waves from Modest Mouse, and we close the show with The Sirens Opening from Geologist and Kyle Simon. So thanks again for tuning in, and have a great day. Catch a wave and you're sitting on top of the world.
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I'm Andy Valeri, the producer and host of the program, thanking you for coming along on the musical journey that is It's All Happening, engineered in full spectrum dominance for your listening pleasure. 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Launching the program with the Flaming Lips from their classic Yoshimi Battles the Pink Robots release, let's go down under for some fresh green freedom, something we could all use more of, from Xavier Rudd, here on

I can just remember a time when I saw the Dalai Lama speak, and somebody got up and asked him what his reaction was at the time in the late 40s when China gobbled up Tibet, and basically the rest of the world stood by and thought that was fine, didn't want to do anything. And the Dalai Lama gave one of those giggles that he's famous for, and then he leaned forward and said, "So sad that Tibet has no oil."

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We've learned that quiet isn't always peace. In the norms and notions of what just is, isn't always just is.

0: The late, great Dr. John, blowing away the negative vibrational spirits with some of his medicinal New Orleanian rhythmic gumbo here on this edition of It's All Happening, your audiophonic antidote to the forces of evil uncool. 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We've got lots more to come, including cool jams from the Diplomats of Solid Sound, the Specials, the Dirty Knobs, and much more, coming right up after this.
1: Hey, Eddie, is the tape on? We'd like to dedicate this album to all our friends.

pity the nation whose people are sheep and whose shepherds mislead them. Pity the nation whose leaders are liars, whose sages are silenced, and whose bigots haunt the airwaves. Pity the nation that raises not its voice except to praise conquerors and acclaim the bully as hero and aims to rule the world with force and by torture. Pity the nation that knows no other language but its own and no other culture but its own. Pity the nation whose breath is money and sleeps the sleep of the too well fed. Pity the nation. Oh, pity the people who will allow their rights to erode and their freedoms to be washed away. My country, tears of thee, sweet land of

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0: At their core, human beings seek love and meaning more than anything else. If you listen to people, when they tell you the stories, and they tell you what matters, and you put it all together and you look at the research, I think what it says is that we are seeking a sense of meaning, purpose, and love. That is at the heart of so much of everything that we do. When it's gone, we feel terrible. In its presence, we at least have the possibility to flourish.
1: I hope you dream of freedom.

The Tao gives birth to all beings, nourishes them, maintains them, cares for them, comforts them, protects them, takes them back to itself, creating without possessing, acting without expecting, guiding without interfering. That is why love of the Tao is in the very nature of things.

0: sweet tides of the Thievery Corporation, elevating the positive vibrations as we head towards the concluding segment of this edition of It's All Happening, your weekly musical venture brought to you by Big Beef Productions and the team at Strategic Air Command. I'm Andy Valeri, the producer and host of this program, thanking you for tuning in and making It's All Happening part of the soundtrack of your day. 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So until next time, take care, everyone. 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

Hey, welcome to Making Good Noise. I'm Dave Forsina, and it's a pleasure to be with you for the first of what I hope to be many shows here on WGOT, starting out with Tom Petty and the Heartbreakers and First Flash of Freedom from the album Mojo. Coming up later on in November, of course, Tom Petty Weekend, taking place with a whole bunch of bands right down the road from here at Heartwood Soundstage. I've got some Florida-based bands to get to in addition to a whole lot more as we head into today's program with J.D. McPherson. This is Bloodhound Rock on WGOT and WGOT.org.

0: That's Selwyn Birchwood and the title track to his album The Church of Electric Swamp and Blues. Selwyn from down around the Tampa area. We heard The Clash from Combat Rock and Overpowered by Funk, Colors from Black Pumas, and Gunk Palace from Sousa Brass Band. We've got a singer-songwriter right now that's a real throwback to the protest singers of the late 60s, who's really got his thumb on the current contemporary political scene. Here's Jesse Wells with Domestic Error.
1: I didn't know.

That's Sean Chambers, Gonna Groove. Sean got his start back in the early 90s down southwest Gulf Coast, currently touring with the Savoy Brown Rhythm Section. And that wraps up this edition, the first edition of Making Good Noise. Thanks so much for joining me this week. I'm Dave Fracina. It's good to have you along right here at WGOT and WGOT.org, Gainesville's Community Radio. I've got time for one more featuring two of the best pickers around, world class, Tommy Emmanuel and Billy Strings. Catch you next time.

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1: Tapeworm, we need money at the goat.
2: What do you need money for?
1: Well, there's electricity. That's about $225 a month.
2: Wow, that's expensive.
1: Then we have tower rent. That's about $300 a month.
2: Wow, that adds up.
1: We have to pay for these shows we get, like Democracy Now! And First Wave. Basically, all the shows that are not local, we have to pay almost $1,000 a year.
2: Oh, that's worth it, though.
1: And then we have to pay ASCAP and BMI and CSAC so we have permission to play their music.
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1: That's right. Send us a check, 433 South Main, Gainesville, 32601, or give Tapeworm some money and he'll give it to me.
2: Yeah.
1: Right? You won't keep it,
2: yeah.
1: Right?
2: Oh, yeah.
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5: Greetings, fellow travelers, and welcome to this week's transmission of Interdimensional Radio. It's that show where we play songs from the multiverse. You never know what to expect. And this week, we're going to kick it off with The Tree Strokes, Reptilia Again. So have fun!

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We started the show off with Reptilia Again by the Tree Strokes. Break on Through to the Paranoid Side by the Black Doors. A House in Paris by Animal Hilton. And that last song was These Boots Are Made for Walking the Tightrope by Nancy Monet. And the next song we got for you is Voodoo Creeps by Massive Hendrix.

here, tuned into Interdimensional Radio, and we just heard Voodoo Creeps by Massive Hendrix, The Wonder of a Dope Show by Elvis Manson, Never Not Unusual by Tom Astley, Peculiar Tripper by the Gay Beatles, and that last song was I Want Bad Moon Diamonds by Queen Avril Rihanna Revival. And the next song we got for you is She Said Burn by Deep Temptations.

0: You're tuned into Interdimensional Radio, and we just heard She Said Burn by Deep Temptations, iRobot coming by the Alan Parsons Daft Weekend, Hit the Bottoms Jack by Van Charles, and that last song was Low Rider That Kills by Motley War. And the next song we got is The Pink Jack by David D.C.
1: Okay, Donna. Let's go.

And thus concludes this week's transmission of Interdimensional Radio. We just heard The Pink Jack by David DC, Shake It Down by the Grateful Chong Boys, Sultans of Swing Your Own Way by Dire Mac, and the song we just heard was Bad Guy Is Coming to Take Me Away by Napoleon Eilish. I'd like to thank you all for tuning in, and we'll be back again next week. So

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2: All I couldn't do was account. I couldn't even account for myself.
3: I learned how to talk op-talk.
2: You did, huh?
3: A pie, kapan, tapok. A pop-a-pop, a-talk, a-talk,
2: a-talk. Yeah, well, that's wonderful, Charlie. Speaking as you do to all the chickens out there. You know, Bill Bailey out on Old Oildale Road.
3: I was working with chickens.
2: You were, huh?
3: I was a cock teaser at Roosterama.
2: Oh, really?
3: I used to enrage the bantams before the big bouts.
2: Yeah, right. That's
3: not an easy thing. Ask Pedro here.
2: Yeah, right.
4: What?
3: Pedro, you used to work down there, Roosterama.
4: Yeah, sure, man. You were the best cock.
3: How did you enrage those little buggers?
4: I used to sit on them, man.
3: See, man, that's hard.
4: I would dress up like a big egg, man, and then I would sit on them, and that freaks them out.
3: Those chickens are really confused.
4: Yeah, man.
2: Yeah, man.
3: They get mad, angry, into the cockpit. What a fight!
4: That is how we used to enrange them, too.
3: That's a good job.
4: Before the fight, Tia here used to pick on them like that.
3: Yeah, but they allowed that now, man. It's not allowed no more.
2: I know.
4: You have to do it silently.
3: You have to do it on television.
2: Did you ever get into bear baiting?
3: No, man, I never
4: went out. I could never get my socks off.
3: I went out with a few dogs once, man. I dated some dogs, but I never would go out with a bear, man. That's a terrifying thought, man.
2: Yeah, that's right.
4: I was into it for a while, their bear hating.
2: No, really?
4: Yeah, man, I hated those bears, man. I see a bear coming toward me, I just go the other way. That's how much I hated them.
3: They hate you too, man. You can't train them to do nothing, you know. They whisk whenever they want. They cannot be trained. There's no way to control a bear.
4: They just squat, you know, anywhere.
3: That's why you got the expression, bear with you. I can bear with you. I can't bear that. All of those bearing expressions, man, that all bears on the same thing.
2: Boring expressions?
3: No, a boar is a pig. A boar is a pig. With tusks, man, you get near one of those, you say, hi, piggy. Wah! He get you with those tusks, man.
2: That's right.
3: But they're so good looking pigs. They're so beautiful. They're such beautiful creatures. They're so pretty. They have such nice noses.
2: Hey, I'm gonna have to give an advertisement. We'll be right back.
3: Sure, Jimmy. Sure. Go ahead.
2: Yeah, listen, Baliel Brothers Pharmacy, boys, I think you might be interested in this, are celebrating their annual fire insurance sale.
5: Yeah.
2: Bill and Dill invites everyone in the Pittsville, Doomstown, and Tricolor area to come on in and share some of their outstanding artificial values that the Baliel twins are putting up for you. 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

Sonic Cafe, taking over the world one episode at a time. That's Do It All the Time from I don't know how, but they found me, pulled from way back in 1981. 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I'm Scott Clark, inviting you into episode 527 as the Sonic Cafe slips back into the shadows for our 29th journey through spies, secrets, double crosses, and international intrigue. 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Wedged between the tunes, Mr. Bean gears up as 007. John Reese escapes a sticky situation. Christopher Walken sizes up Mr. Bond. Dr. Evil tries to hold the world hostage, and Get Smart weighs in on politics. And before we vanish completely, a big Sonic Cafe welcome to our latest sponsor, Commando Pest Eradication. They kill everything in sight, so you feel safe. So hey, let's hit it. From their No Rain, No Flowers album, here are the Black Keys with Man on a Mission on Spy Guys from the Sonic Cafe.

0: Good morning, sir. I have your agent activation pack here. Department issue smartphone.
1: Ingenious. And what does it shoot? Poison darts?
0: It doesn't shoot anything. It's a phone.
1: What's he on about, Buff? I need a weapon and not a box of gobbledygook.
0: Is there anything else I can get you?
1: A gun?
0: We don't really do guns anymore.
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0: You've got to be kidding me. Let me guess, you're in some kind of trouble. The life-threatening kind. I can't believe it. So what is it? You pissed these guys off somehow and they were about ready to kill you when I just happened to walk in the door?
1: No, no. We're just talking.
2: No. You were right, Detective. Leon here stole a great deal of money from us. And we just about done talking when you walked in.
0: Listen, I don't have time for this. I need to find my friend. So I'm gonna take Leon here and we're gonna leave.
2: Leon stole more than enough, in fact, to make it worth us killing a cop. So maybe we can make a deal. You leave Leon here with us.
0: You know, the guy that owned this badge probably would have made that deal. But I'm not him.
2: So who are you?
0: The guy who shot him and stole his badge.
3: Intelligent,
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1: 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Everything's gonna be okay.
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0: Remember spies? The ones who used to sneak around in the shadows, always on the lookout, always one step ahead? 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They were the masters of deception.
1: Intelligent,
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0: I can assure you, no Scots in London work at Scotland Yard.
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2: 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Mm-hmm. 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Yep, exactly.
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0: time that Chaos kidnapped Agent 95? 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By the time we rescued him, he was a total loss. Why, he was ranting and raving. 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
1: Tapeworm, we need money at the goat.
2: What do you need money for?
1: Well, there's electricity. 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
2: Wow, that's expensive.
1: Then we have tower rent. That's about $300 a month.
2: Wow, that adds up.
1: We have to pay for these shows we get, like Democracy Now! And First Wave. Basically, all the shows that are not local, we have to pay almost $1,000 a year.
2: Oh, that's worth it, though.
1: And then we have to pay ASCAP and BMI and CSAC so we have permission to play their music.
2: So please support the GOAT.
1: That's right. 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
2: Yeah.
1: Right? You won't keep it,
2: yeah.
1: Right?
2: Oh, yeah.
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4: In Gainesville, extreme heat is hitting right as kids are hopping on buses and heading back into the classroom. Over the last 10 years, back-to-school cooling demands increased by 34% due to human-caused climate change. On average, of 231 cities analyzed, now experiencing 32% higher cooling demands during the back-to-school period than they did in the early 1970s. A recent Climate Central analysis found that nearly 6.2 million K-12 public school students attended school in neighborhoods up to 8.3 degrees Fahrenheit hotter due to the built environment and extreme urban heat island effect on top of late summer heat made more likely by heat-trapping pollution. This is Jim McFarland sharing information from Climate Central.
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This is Larry Becker. Welcome back to Radio Free Albany's Blues Show, the second half. We're going to start off with Little Ed and the Blues Imperials, our old friends. They're going to be doing My Baby Moves Me. It's off their Full Tilt album from 2008. Here they are, Little Ed and the Blues Imperials, My Baby Moves Me.

was Little Ed and the Blues Imperials doing My Baby Moves Me. Definitely Wild Men. Next up, Furry Lewis. He's going to be doing When My Baby Left Me. Furry Lewis was born in 1893 in Greenwood, Mississippi, and he learned to play guitar when he was about 6 years old. And when the family moved to Memphis, he began busking for tips, and he was about seven. When he was 13, he ran away to join a passing medicine show, and he eventually started hoboing throughout the South. He was a really fine musician with an amazing guitar style. He was rediscovered as a blues musician in the 1960s when the blues revival took place, and he was an influence on Dave Van Ronk and others. One of the ways he plays the guitar is he uses it sort of as a co-vocalist, like a call and response. Take a listen. Furry Lewis doing When My Baby Left Me. It's from the Back on My Feet Again album in 1961 on the Prestige Bluesville label.

that was Furry Lewis doing When My Baby Left Me. When he was hoboing around through the South, that's a dangerous life. You not only have to worry about the railroad detectives and their dogs, you have to worry about the train itself and the danger in getting on and off that train. He lost a leg in a railroad accident. And eventually, a lot of these guys, you know, couldn't support themselves through their music. It's not so much different today with artists starting out. They need a day job. And he was working cleaning sidewalks when he was rediscovered during this incredible blues renaissance that occurred during the 50s and 60s. And he finally got the recognition of being a really, really fine singer and a slide guitarist, which he was. Next up is somebody whose style is probably as far away from Furry Lewis as you can get. And that's Screamin' Jay Hawkins. You might remember him for doing a hit called I Put a Spell on You. But the one we're going to play is Not Anymore. It was recorded in 1958 on Apollo Records. Screamin' Jay Hawkins was born in 1929 in Cleveland, Ohio. And he began life in an orphanage. So he had a tough start. He was adopted when he was 18 months old. He played piano underage in bars for tips. He won a Golden Gloves championship when he was about 14. And after boxing for a while, music took over. He was influenced by Wynonie Harris and Jimmy Rushing. And here he is doing Not Anymore, 1958, Apollo Records.

That was Screamin' Jay Hawkins doing Not Anymore. Next up is Etta James. She's doing One for My Baby and One More for the Road. It's from her The Second Time Around album, 1961, on Argo. She was born in Los Angeles, California in 1938. She started off as a child prodigy gospel singer, and she moved through blues, through rhythm and blues to soul. And here she is doing a really old classic, One for My Baby and One More for the Road. It was written by Johnny Mercer and Harold Arlen for the musical The Sky's the Limit in 1943. She had a way of singing that could put you right next to her.

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1: That was the amazing Etta James. One for my baby, and one more for the road. This is Larry Becker, Radio Free Albany. 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We want to hear from you. Next up, Long John Hunter, guitar and vocal. He's doing a song called Nasty Ways. He was born in 1931 in Ringgold, Louisiana. He can definitely play in a raucous, wild style, but this cut is much more mellow. Hunter started out in West Texas bars and was inspired by B.B. King, Albert Collins, Johnny Copeland, and others. And it was Alligator Records in 1996 that really helped his career take off in a major way. And here he is off the Bordertown Legend album, Long John Hunter, doing Nasty Ways.

That was Long John Hunter doing Nasty Ways. Next up is Muddy Waters. He's doing the song She's All Right. It's from The Real Folk Blues. It was issued originally in 1952 or 53 with Sad Sad Day on the flip side. This is my guess as to its backup. It's either got Junior Wells or Little Walter on harmonica, Jimmy Rogers on guitar, and Elgin Evans on drums. That's my guess. Here he is, Muddy Waters, doing She's All Right. And if you have additional information as to who was the personnel with Muddy Waters on She's All Right, just email it to me at radiofreealbany@gmail.com. 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Thanks.

That was the legendary Muddy Waters tune, She's All Right. And you know, when he came to Chicago, before he became really famous, he had a second job too, just like Furry Lewis. He drove a truck. That's what he did. Until he was able to support himself and his family just playing music. Next up is another legend, Blind Willie McTell. He's going to be singing Cheney. It's from the album The Classic Years, 1927 to 1940. He was born in 1901 in Georgia. He was blind early on. He learned how to play the guitar at 13 and then ran away from home to join carnivals and medicine shows. He eventually attended schools for the blind in Georgia and New York City and then took on the life of a roaming hobo. He had a unique high voice and a talent for guitar and began recording on Decca and other labels. Here he is, Blind Willie McTell doing Cheney.

That was Blind Willie McTell doing Cheney. We're going to listen to Sharon Jones and the Dap Kings. They're doing Get Up and Get Out. She sang blues, and she revived the 60s and 70s funk and soul sound for the current time. And she was nominated for a Grammy in 2014. She was born in 1956. She was a lead singer for the Brooklyn-based Dap Kings. They were recording on Daptone. And she released her first record when she was 40. She got off to a late start, but she was good. Here she is, Sharon Jones and the Dap Kings, doing Get Up and Get Out.

That was Sharon Jones and the Dap Kings. Get up and get out. Next up is Keb Moe. He was born in South L.A. He's doing My Baby's Telling Lies. His birth name was Kevin Roosevelt Moore. He was born in 1951. He's a singer, guitarist, songwriter. Plays a postmodern style of blues. He started off his musical career playing in a calypso band, and then eventually with Jefferson Airplane. And then he began recording on his own. And here he is, Keb Moe, My Baby's Telling Lies.

That was Keb Mo doing My Baby's Telling Lies. Really smooth sound. Next is Howlin' Wolf. He's doing Sitting on Top of the World. It was written by Lonnie Chapman and Walter Vinson. This is a recording from 1957 on Chess. He's got Hosiah Lee Kenner doing piano. Hubert Sumlin on guitar. What a great guitarist. Alfred Eklund on bass. And Earl Phillips on drums. Howlin' Wolf, Sitting on Top of the World.

0: That was Howlin' Wolf doing vocals and harmonica on Sitting on Top of the World. Coming on next is John Lee, the original Sonny Boy Williamson the First. Vocals and harmonica. This is off the Digging Deeper album and was originally on Bluebird, issued in 1940. It's Train Fare Blues. It's got Joshua Altimer on piano and Fred Williams on drums. Here he is, John Lee, Sonny Boy Williamson the First, doing Train Fare Blues.
1: Mama, all that I want, Lord, it's just my train for home. And you know all that I want, Lord, it's just my train for home. When I got nobody to love me, I'll chin this great big old wood alone. Now, baby, and if you wouldn't write me, look like you would send me a telegram. Now, baby, and if you wouldn't write me, look like you would send me a telegram. Look like I was kind of run across your mind, baby, and you would want to know just where I am. Nah, but I know you don't love me. Baby, you don't love me no more.

0: night and was a low-down fireman. 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And was a low-down fireman. And that must have been a dirty engineer. 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
1: That was John Lee, Sonny Boy Williamson, doing Train Fare Blues with his really unique style of vocalization. Very unusual. Next is Wes Montgomery. He's doing a song, an instrumental, called Finger Pickin'. He was born 1925 in Indianapolis. Wes Montgomery took up where Charlie Christian left off in the world of electric jazz guitar. He quit school to raise money for his family. He got hold of Charlie Christian Records, and he learned to play all of his solos, and he performed them. And he was hired by Lionel Hampton as the band's guitarist, and he just went on from there. And here he is, Wes Montgomery, doing Finger Pickin'.

That was Wes Montgomery doing Finger Picking. Next, we're going to hear Junior Kimbrough and Charlie Feathers doing I Feel Good Again. Junior Kimbrough was born David Kimbrough in 1930 in Hudson, Mississippi, and he learned guitar listening to bluesmen like Mississippi Fred McDowell. He first recorded on the Tiny Philwood label, and then he worked with blues historian Robert Palmer to cut an album for Fat Possum, which resulted in excellent reviews in Rolling Stone magazine, and he received some well-deserved recognition. His partner on this song is Charlie Feathers. He was born in 1932 in Holly Springs, Mississippi, and he recorded in the 50s with Sun, Meteor, and King Records. He was a person who could play almost any instrument, and he did, which allowed him to get closer to the studios and recording executives by being a session musician, and it worked. Feathers is in the Mississippi Musicians Hall of Fame, and here they're doing I Feel Good Again, Junior Kimbrough and Charlie Feathers.

0: That was Junior Kimbrough and Charlie Feathers doing "I Feel Good Again." 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Requests, questions, comments, send them in. Next up is Big Bill Brunzi. He's doing "Unemployment Stop." He was born William Lee Connolly Brunzi in 1893 in Scott, Mississippi. He learned to play the fiddle from his uncle and began working in clubs, eventually switching to guitar. He was influenced by Blind Blake, Lonnie Johnson, and others, and he influenced Eddie Kirkland, Memphis Slim, Eddie Vincent, Jimmy Witherspoon, and the list goes on and on. He was a major figure in traditional blues and keeping it alive. Blues World magazine said of him, he can safely be ranked as one of the blues immortals. Here he is, Big Bill Brunzi doing "Unemployment Stop."
1: I'm a law-abiding citizen, my debts I sure will pay. I'm a law-abiding citizen, baby, my debts I sure will pay. I just hope war don't start and Uncle Sam have to send me away. I haven't never been in jail and I

That was Big Bill Brunzi doing Unemployment Stop. Next up is Gary Moore. He's doing Walking Through the Park. It's on his Bad For You Baby album. He was born in Belfast, Ireland. He used to play for Thin Lizzy. He's a blues rocker with an Irish attitude. He's recorded on Mirage, Virgin, Charisma, and other labels. Here he is, Gary Moore, doing Walking Through the Park.

That was the Take No Prisoner sound of Gary Moore doing Walking Through the Park. This is Larry Becker, Radio Free Albany. Thank you for listening to another Radio Free Albany blues show. This is Community Radio. Keep your dial set to this station and keep listening to Community Radio. Maybe it's just good music. Maybe it's just good friends. Thanks for listening to the show, and we'll see you next time.

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5: 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I'm your host, H.R. Gertner, and I'd like to let you know what we're going to listen to, and then we can all get to listening to it together. So here comes Lost Boys from Phoebe Bridgers.

H.R. Gertner here, your host of the Red Pony Music Hour. Just stopping by here in the midst of the show for a moment to let you know what you've been listening to. And you just heard Loving Me is Like Rolling a Big Old Rock. That was from River Shook. Before that, you heard Black Hall from Gata Morta. Before that, you heard Lost Boys from Phoebe Bridgers. Now here comes Dagon's Plunger from Guided by Voices.

0: 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Thanks for tuning in to the GOAT. Now, I'm your host, H.R. Gertner, and I'd like to let you know what you've been listening to on the Red Pony Music Hour. And you just heard Level 5 from King Gizzard and the Lizard Wizard. Before that, it was Dagon's Plunger from Guided by Voices. And here comes Diamonds from Waylon Jennings.
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0: serious. He don't mess around.
1: I was on the prowl for something good to do. Started up a rock band. Wouldn't you? Everybody needs his own space on the floor. Everybody needs something to be on guard for. I don't want this. I don't need this. I don't want this. I don't need this. I was on the TV. Maybe you saw me there. I was in my designer shades, nationwide, live on the air. This is what you wanted when you were a kid. Not everybody found the pocket, but you did. I don't want this. I don't need this. I don't want this. I don't need this. I'm not gonna keep this. I'm gonna throw it into the trash. I'm gonna find a sharp turn. You're not gonna hear me crash. I'm here on my own now. Only come out at night. Only call my new friends. Just trying to get straight. Everybody needs a peephole in the door. Everybody needs something to be on guard for. I don't want this. I don't need this.

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Gertner here, your host of the Red Pony Music Hour on WGOT-LP Gainesville. 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It's 100.1 FM, low power to the people. Thanks for tuning in. I'd like to let you know what you've been listening to, and you just heard Wild Connection from Twisted Teens. Before that, it was Song for Lane Staley from the Mountain Goats. Before that, you heard Diamonds from Waylon Jennings. Now here comes Empath from Russian Circles.

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And I'm your host, H.R. Gertner, and I'd like to let you know what you've been listening to on the GOAT, Gainesville's Community Radio. You just heard Martini Mi Fatso from Matt Berninger. Before that, it was Empath from Russian Circles, and here comes Eyelid from Deer Tick.

0: 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It's the GOAT. Thanks for tuning in. Now, I'm your host, H.R. Gertner, host of the Red Pony Music Hour, and I'd like to let you know what you've been listening to before I let you go. So we kicked off the final set of today's show with Eyelid from Deer Tick. Followed that with RV Envy from Geologist. After that, you heard Dawn of a New Man from Jim E. Brown. And then we closed the show with Saturday Sun from Sharp Pens. So thanks again for tuning in.
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1: Tapeworm, we need money at the goat.
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2: Oh, that's worth it, though.
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2: So please support the GOAT.
1: That's right. Send us a check, 433 South Main, Gainesville, 32601, or give Tapeworm some money and he'll give it to me.
2: Yeah.
1: Right? You won't keep it,
2: yeah.
1: Right?
2: Oh, yeah.
3: 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Here we go again.
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5: Yes, yes, yes.
3: That's right.
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3: I'm not hot-dogging you.
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Hey, welcome to Making Good Noise. I'm Dave Forsina, and it's a pleasure to be with you for the first of what I hope to be many shows here on WGOT, starting out with Tom Petty and the Heartbreakers and First Flash of Freedom from the album Mojo. Coming up later on in November, of course, Tom Petty Weekend, taking place with a whole bunch of bands right down the road from here at Heartwood Soundstage. I've got some Florida-based bands to get to in addition to a whole lot more as we head into today's program with J.D. McPherson. 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

0: That's Selwyn Birchwood and the title track to his album The Church of Electric Swamp and Blues. Selwyn from down around the Tampa area. We heard The Clash from Combat Rock and Overpowered by Funk, Colors from Black Pumas, and Gunk Palace from Sousa Brass Band. I've got a singer-songwriter right now that's a real throwback to the protest singers of the late 60s who's really got his thumb on the current contemporary political scene. Here's Jesse Wells with Domestic Error.
1: I didn't know.

That's Sean Chambers, Gonna Groove. Sean got his start back in the early 90s down southwest Gulf Coast, currently touring with the Savoy Brown Rhythm Section. And that wraps up this edition, the first edition of Making Good Noise. Thanks so much for joining me this week. I'm Dave Fracina. It's good to have you along right here at WGOT and WGOT.org, Gainesville's Community Radio. I've got time for one more featuring two of the best pickers around, world class, Tommy Emmanuel and Billy Strings. Catch you next time.

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1: What do you need money for?
0: Well, there's electricity. That's about $225 a month.
1: Wow, that's expensive.
0: Then we have tower rent. That's about $300 a month.
1: Wow, that adds up.
0: We have to pay for these shows we get, like Democracy Now! And First Wave. Basically, all the shows that are not local, we have to pay almost $1,000 a year.
1: Oh, that's worth it, though.
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0: That's right. Send us a check, 433 South Main, Gainesville, 32601, or give Tapeworm some money and he'll give it to me.
1: Yeah.
0: Right? You won't keep it, right?
1: Oh, yeah.
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4: And Philip is on your radio. Counting down the Billboard top R&B hits of the 1950s and 60s. We've gone through counting down the top 30 or 40 for each year, starting at 1957 all the way to 1969. So I thought we'll just jump around a little bit. I'm going to play some of my favorites. I'm going to play some of the top from each year in the 1960s. And of course, as usual, we're going to dig back in history and talk about some of the things that happened during that time. The 1960s was the decade of everything. From the Vietnam War, civil rights movements, assassinations, the hula hoop miniskirts, the Beatles. There is an endless source of history to look back on. So let's go on and do like Jocko used to say. Let's get back on the scene with the record machine saying, "Ooh, Papa Dill, how do you do?" Starting off with this one, Deep Soul Blues from 1960. Mr. Jimmy Reed with Found Love.